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1: Oh, that's a tough one. She's contemplating going. She's on hold and joins us next.

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0: 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It's the V Bros. My name is Mikey V. Got my big bro, Frankie V, with me and our bestie, Gianna.
1: We're getting advice for Anonymous inside group chat. She was planning on breaking up with her boyfriend, and then he was like, hey, babe, I booked us a surprise trip.
0: We'll explain the whole story and get her advice next inside group chat.

0: 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It's the V Bros, Mikey V, alongside my big bro, Frankie V, and our bestie, Gianna.
1: We got to get advice for Anonymous inside group chat tonight because she was planning on breaking up with her boyfriend. They've been together for a year and a half. She's over the relationship. When she went to go do it, he was like, babe, I booked us a vacation to Cabo.
0: And she's debating now not breaking up and going.
1: Yeah.
0: Melissa, you are inside group chat.
2: My advice is to run.
0: Oh, wow.
2: I was in this exact same situation, and then we ended up going on vacation. I thought it would fix it. It was the worst vacation of my life.
1: Yeah.
2: I wish I could have that week back. We just argued, and we still broke up, and it was just, it ruined. Yeah, it ruined the
0: vacation. I guess that's even worse, because not only did this guy buy the trip, but he spent the whole trip arguing with you.
2: Yeah, it was just a waste of time, a waste of money.
3: Where was your trip to? Was that, at least, did you get some sunshine and some good drinks out of it?
0: Oh, my.
2: We were in Florida. Yeah, but the drink definitely didn't help the arguing.
1: Yeah, right? Truth comes out.
0: And now I would assume, or we would assume, that you guys are no longer together.
2: No, definitely not.
0: All right. Appreciate the firsthand advice. As always, we will continue the conversation on our Instagram. DM us anytime at VBrosOnAir.
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1: Getting advice for Anonymous inside group chat tonight because she was planning on breaking up with her boyfriend of a year and a half. Mm-hmm. She went over to break up with him. He said, babe, I booked us a vacation. We're going to Cabo.
0: And now she's debating going and delaying the breakup. Mm-hmm. Melanie, you're inside group chat.
2: If she was going to break up with him in the first place, then, you know, he's just going to hold the vacation over her head later. Mm. I don't, if she was already planning it, then... You know, you got to stay strong, girl.
1: Yeah. How do you just go on that vacation and pretend everything is okay? It's not even worth
0: it. Maybe it's because of the stresses of life, and that just resets him as a great relationship now. Like, oh, yes, this is what it's like. This is back to our honeymoon phase.
3: Yeah, the question is, could this vacation reignite their flame?
0: That's a good point.
2: Yeah, it could for a little bit, but then when you get back home and you get back to reality,
0: Yeah.
2: It's a little tough.
0: That's a good point. You're chasing something that might not be there. Thank you for joining group chat. Now we have Adrian, who's actually riding home with her son, Nico.
4: So I'm thinking she goes.
0: Oh, wow.
4: Because she doesn't really know.
5: Poor guy.
4: No, I think it's fine for the guy because he doesn't even know. I think she goes. She has a great time. And you know what? Maybe it rekindles something. And if it doesn't, at the end of the day, she's just going just to see if there's a spark left.
0: Anyway, is that your son in the background saying that he feels down for the guy?
4: Yes. Oh boy.
0: Yep. All right. Well, thank you guys for joining group chat. Going to continue the conversation tonight. What are your thoughts? Have you been through this? Hit us up on Instagram at VBros on air.

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0: 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It's the V Bros, Mikey V, Frankie V, and Gianna.
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0: 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My name's Mikey V. Got my big bro, Frankie V, with me and our bestie, Gianna.
1: Kehlani right there with Folded at number 5.
0: BTS is back. There they are. Swim, number 4. Wow.

0: 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It's the V Bros. Mine is Mikey V. Got my big bro Frankie V with me and our bestie Gianna.
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1: It is time for Finish the Lyric.
2: And this is becoming fun for me because I feel as though it's become a different type of challenge. Before, I just want to get you guys to mess it up. But now I like when we get them all correct. So I give you the difficult ones, and both Mike and Gianna seem to come through. Listeners in their cars and at home, you can play along as well. There's no actual theme to today, so just a bunch of fun songs that you might enjoy on a Friday. We'll start with our very own Mikey V.
3: Yeah, buddy.
2: I think deep down in my heart, you know the lyrics to this song. I need you to finish these lyrics.

0: When you see my face, hope it gives you hell. Hope it gives you hell.
1: It's when you see my face, the bar missed.
2: Yeah.
1: Well, we realized.
0: You said gives me hell.
3: Yeah.
0: Gives you hell.
3: There we go. Well done, G.
0: Thank you.
2: Well done. All right. Over to Gianna. I need you to finish these lyrics.
4: It all changed.

0: I bought you flowers and held your hand.
1: Bruno Mars.
0: You want me to keep going?
2: I should have bought you flowers and held your
3: well
2: hand.
3: Done. Gianna is on the board of 2 points. Mikey V.
1: Settle.
3: 0 points at this point in time. That's going to all change right here. I'm confident. I'm confident.
1: Let's have some fun.
3: Mikey V, I need you to finish these lyrics.
4: Hit a phone with a T-Light. Guess what? All the rich ass boys when us. I end up, you could look, don't touch. And I'm bad, busting bands every time we link up.
1: Now that's my best friend. She's a real bad da da da.
4: That like my this. Best friend. She a real bad got her own money. Hey. She don't need no.
3: Right, good job, Mike. Good job, Mike. I got a little bit concerned for a second.
1: And
3: Sweetie.
0: Oh,
1: I dumped you.
3: Yeah, it
1: you
3: is
1: guys.
3: A Doja Cat. Yeah, you're right. Gianna got that one. Okay. Final one. Gianna, I'm trying to see what you're... I'm going to go with this one right here. Gianna, I need you to finish these lyrics.

0: We still play that song in the clubs. People still sing that song every time.
1: Good song.
0: There we go. Yes. It's now officially Friday and the weekend. And we appreciate you kicking it off with the V-Bros.
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1: Hey, Jennifer, are you ready for a busy weekend?
2: Yeah, what's going on this weekend?
1: So tomorrow, I didn't realize, is the Kentucky Derby. That's tomorrow, May 2nd.
0: Oh, yeah, I've seen a bunch of like derby parties.
2: And then, oh my God, I have to get a hat.
0: Yeah, we all need to get a hat. Floppy hats, yeah.
1: We have to do that. And then on Monday, it's May 4th, where we celebrate Star Wars. May the 4th be with you.
3: I don't celebrate Star Wars.
0: But then it's Cinco de Mayo.
3: That's what I celebrate.
1: Mikey's on the right track. Yes, then on Tuesday, it's Cinco de Mayo. And then next weekend, it's going to be Mother's Day on the 10th. So we got a busy start of the week and the weekend starting tomorrow. And then it just keeps on continuing.
2: Wait, that's too many things.
0: Yeah, I know. I'm overloading. What are we skipping? Star Wars, you're out?
3: Yep.
0: We can't skip Mother's Day.
1: No,
0: so
1: we cannot. No.

0: 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It's the V Bros, Mikey V, Frankie V, and Gianna.
1: Taylor Swift is teasing something yet again.
0: What could it be? It is big, and we have the details. We'll talk more next. I could

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0: 104.5 SNX, West Michigan's number one hit music station. It's the V Bros. My name is Mikey V. Got my big bro, Frankie V, with me and our bestie, Gianna.
1: Hey, Shannon, are you ready for the idiot's criminal of the day?
2: Sure, yes.
1: Has anybody, be honest, and, you know, I don't want to out you, but have you ever tried to sneak something onto an airplane that you shouldn't, be it like, you know, alcohol bottle?
3: Yeah, I'm
1: like
3: sure we'll have a nip here and there.
2: No, I am such a scaredy cat. I feel like with my luck that I would get pulled over by TSA for something that isn't even illegal. You know what I mean? Like, I'm so in my head. I'm like an angel on a plane.
1: I'll tell you this much. Don't ever try to bring a tortoise on with you. Because
0: a tortoise?
1: This woman, 19 years old, strapped 30 tortoises to her body to try to make it past security at the Bangkok, Thailand airport. Security, of course, found the tortoises wrapped in tape and attached to her clothing. The woman was arrested under the Wildlife Protection Act and remains in custody. Officers said they pulled the woman out of line because she was acting strange and moving in a weird manner. She was moving that way because she had 30 tortoises taped
3: to her
1: body. Was
3: she trying to save them or sell them? Any idea like what the reason was?
1: My guess would be to sell them wherever she's going because a tortoise could probably make her some money, but I don't know how you try to sneak in 30. I can see maybe one or two, but 30 of them taped to her body.
4: Apparently, that 30 tortoises are worth $9,000, this article says.
1: Oh, okay.
0: Well,
1: that's
0: well, I might try that this weekend then.
1: Yeah, Mikey said, starting to think right now. He's like,
4: I wouldn't. Where are you going to get 30 of them?
2: I would kill to see that x-ray photo through TSA.
1: Oh, my God.
4: Yeah, what the heck did that look like?
3: Oh, my God.
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0: 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It's the V Bros, Mikey V, alongside my big bro, Frankie V, and our bestie, Gianna.
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0: Have you been like, you know, eyeing this guy? 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
2: Hey, I'm subbing in for Angelina tonight on everything. I'm at La Crystal Rosas. We're at new hit list. 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
1: On the new hit list, Hillary Duff just gave a commencement speech to the graduating class at Northeastern University. I'm so jealous. New Hillary Duff here, roommates.

104.5 SNX, West Michigan's number one hit music station. It's the new hit list. One of Alex Warren's fans in the comments says, I saw him on tour. It was like a fever dream. New Alex Warren. Fever dream. It's the new hit list.

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It's the new hit list. I think one of my favorite interviews ever have been with this group here, Cordis. Someone in the YouTube comments says, Cordis is the most chill K-pop group ever. Their randomness is so cool and refreshing. Go check out our interview on YouTube. Sister, my name, Crystal Rosas, and Cordis. Here they are. Go.

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1: It's Navy, but they call me Nick Seal. My government name. My two parents gave me that. But I'm rocking out right now to Crystal Rosa.

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Thanks for locking in with me on the new hit list. Angelina, we'll be back Monday night. Till next time on everything, I'm at La Crystal Rosas. Doja Cat, gorgeous. Mwah.

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1: Whoa, this could be big. A big brand is changing its name. 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A brand that I guarantee you know, we've all known our whole lives, changing their name. 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

104.5 SNX, West Michigan's number one hit music station. Why is Gen Z getting it on less? Going through the list, a lot of people were surveyed. A lot of Gen Zers themselves were surveyed in Washington, D.C. They asked, that's a skewed audience. Like, Washington, D.C., you're probably getting protesters or, like, political people or just nerds. But anyway, the most common answers were phones. And I don't know what they mean by that. Like, people spending too much time in their phones, or relationships are starting off of phones, like apps. Maybe that's, I don't know. If anything, I always thought that kind of like increased that behavior, but whatever. Another answer on here was microplastics. How's that? Like, what? And then a lot of people the most common answer in here was that Gen Z is more careful on who they have special moments with and who they give their energy to.

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1: Hi.
2: Yeah, hi. Who's this?
1: Kylie.
0: Kylie Kelsey?
1: No, I wish.
2: I don't know if you do wish, though. Her house looked messy in that Kelsey brother documentary.
1: I mean, my house is messy now, so it's all right.
2: That's a good point. All right.

0: Hey, Kylie, I've got these tickets for you. All right, I'm going to give you a true crime. This happened in real life. And if you can correctly guess whether or not the crime was committed by a guy or a girl, then the folks at Top Dog Law want to hook you up with these tickets, okay?
1: Okay.
0: All right, here goes. In a moment that almost sounds scripted, a suspect fleeing police managed to evade officers briefly, only to make one catastrophic mistake. After running from officers during a chase, the suspect darted through nearby streets looking for anywhere to hide. Spotting an open building, the person rushed inside without thinking twice, hoping to blend in and avoid capture. But the building was not just any building. It was a police station. As the suspect entered the lobby, officers inside immediately noticed the suspicious behavior. Within seconds, it became clear that this was the same individual being pursued. With nowhere to go and nowhere to escape, the suspect was quickly detained on the spot. I ask you, Kylie, not Kelsey, was this a guy or a girl?
1: I want to say guy.
0: Oh, yeah. We knew that one right away. Actually, it was a gentleman in New Orleans, and you guessed correctly. What made you pick a guy?
1: Honestly, I have no idea.
0: Just good instincts. I like it.
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4: 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I just...

104.5 SNX. The robots have taken over McDonald's. Starting this in China, I'm sure it'll make its way here eventually. They basically, you know, they already have the kiosk. When you go in, you don't have to really talk to anybody to order anything. You got the touch screen, John. And then now it'll be a robot that's handing you your meal, only with a little less attitude. So, I mean, that's cool. They need to put some robots in Waffle House, though. That's where the fights go down. I'm ready to see some humans versus cyborgs on the internet.

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1: Do you and your girls have a group chat going on? Do you talk about your men? Do you say everything that's going on? If so, are you truthful? Is it one-sided or the other? We're going to get to that next when you meet Angelica. She's this week's weirdo.

0: 104.5 SNX. We're going to need you to really think about this one, because if you're dating right now, this might be happening to you. We have Angelica on the phone. Angelica, are you there?
1: Hey, Buster. What's up?
0: It says that you're 28 in a relationship, and your friends told you that you needed to call in for something that you do with your boyfriend. So what's going on?
1: Yeah, so I don't think this is weird, but my friend says it is, and I keep a group chat involved in my relationship. So, like if he texts me something, I'll just screenshot it and then ask my group chat, like, what do they think, or what should I say?
0: Every text?
1: Not every time, but, like, important moments. Like, if he says, good morning, beautiful, I'll send it to them and be like, is this cute or is he doing too much?
0: All right.
1: And then we argued, and I screenshotted it, and then they were like, oh, he's, like...
0: Wait. You screenshot your arguments and send that to your friends, too?
1: Well, yeah, like, I need their perspective. So he told me about his ex cheating on him, and I screenshotted it, sent it to the group chat, and I was like, do we believe this? Or is he the problem?
0: Okay, I just feel like we're getting into dangerous territory here.
1: Are we? I mean, not really. I'm getting advice from my friends. I mean, this helps me process. And, like, he opened up about his anxiety, and I sent it, and I was like, is this trauma dumping or vulnerability? I've asked about a lot of stuff, like intimate stuff.
0: Oh, God. You know, like, wait, what? What do you mean?
1: Like, bedroom stuff. Like, I've sent messages after he hooked up and said, okay, be honest, was that good, or are we going to have to coach him? You know, like, he thinks he did amazing. Do I tell him the truth, or do I just let him live with that?
0: Is this how all girl group chats are? Like, you gotta be kidding me.
1: Well, they're my girls, and, you know, like, he told me, you're the best I've ever had, and I sent it, and I said, do we believe that, or is that just what guys say?
0: So you're treating this man like he's a group project.
1: I mean, why wouldn't I use my resources?
0: I mean, I guess. So let's do this. Let's open up the phone lines here and see if anybody listening can weigh in on this, because I might be out on this. I personally am, like, I would be horrified to know that anything and everything I was sending was being screenshot and sent to my now wife's friend group. But maybe I'm wrong. Maybe this is more common than I thought. 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Is this normal to send what sounds like every conversation to your girl group chat? If so, cool. If not, I'd love to hear from you too. You going to be around, Angelica?
1: Yeah.
0: All right, we're going to get some peeps to weigh in on this next.
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0: 104.5 SNX, West Michigan's number one hit music station. Okay, you just met Angelica. She called in to let us know that she screenshots everything that her man sends to her and sends it to the group chat. Like, everything. Arguments, intimate stuff. We're getting text messages in here at 71021. This one says, Buster, she is insane. You ever hear of don't kiss and tell? That's true. Another one says, that is not normal. She needs to grow up, and if I were her boyfriend, I'd be out. Another text saying that she doesn't have enough confidence on her own, which could be true. Hello.
1: Yes, hi. I had a comment about the girl who screenshots every comment the guy gives her.
0: Yeah, and then sends it to her girl group chat. What do you want to say?
1: Well, first, I definitely think that's a much younger generation. I think it's a bit immature for her to do that. I would say, like, it would be okay, like, if she had some reservations and then she said to her girlfriends, hey, what do you think of this? Like, he keeps saying this. But not every single text he sends her. It's like she can't make a decision on her own.
0: The flip side would be rough, too, right? Like, I'm sure she'd be pissed to find out everything she sends is being sent to all his boys, and they're all just kind of laughing at her.
1: Right, exactly. So, like, she should do as, you know, she wants done to her. And I just think that's really bizarre. It's like, who's dating him, her or her group of friends?
0: Well, that might be a whole nother episode. All right, hey, thanks for the call. We appreciate it.
1: Not a problem.
0: Hey, you're on Q102. What do you think of Angelica's situation?
2: I totally think that Angelica is toxic. I must say, you know what? When I heard her name after, like, what she said, and then at the end you said, this is Angelica, I could not help but think, like, Angelica from the Rugrats. Like, spoiled, bossy, totally fitting.
0: Yeah, you know, naming your kid Angelica actually might be a kiss of death there. You might be signing yourself up for a spoiled brat.
2: I'd say so. I don't know. It just sounds kind of toxic and messy, like, because other people's opinions are going to maybe change exactly how you feel, you know, especially if they're your girls. Like, you might feel one way, but they might persuade you to think something different, and that might not really be your feelings.
0: Yeah, your girls, and your girls might be jealous of what you got going on and could be talking you out of a good relationship.
2: Exactly. I agree.
0: Wow. Hey, thanks for the call. We appreciate it.
2: Thank you.

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1: Who the hell are these guys? 20% of men wear the same exact underwear for a whole week. A recent survey examined how often people clean their clothes, and underwear especially, revealing notable differences in habits. While many women reported changing their underwear after each use, about 20% of men said that they weigh the same pair for up to a week. Although 54% said they wash underwear after every wear. Yeah, dude. You probably smell funky. I mean, by Thursday, I don't even want to be standing near you.
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3: And I don't know why, as a fisherman, you need to be in camo. I don't know what. Maybe, I don't know, maybe it's like. Maybe
4: it's warm.
1: The fish may not see you.
3: Yeah, I don't know what it was. Maybe it's like their deer office, but maybe they're waterproof too. I don't get it. I ain't asked that. But I'm like, finally, after seeing all of these people, I'm like, yo, come here. But they didn't come, but they could hear me from there. I'm like, what's going on? They're like, hey, what's up? I'm like, what are y'all doing out there? What's going on? It was like, we're walleye fishing. I was like, okay. He's like, yeah, it's walleye season. Yeah, I love it. And one guy's like, I'm not here for fish. I'm just getting away from my wife. I'm like, now that is an activity to get away from your significant other, bro. Just say you're going fishing.
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1: They say wired headphones are coming back. I wonder if this is true. I do see them often. They say that wired headphone sales are rising as users turn away from wireless Bluetooth AirPods and back to better sound and reliability. I didn't even think about that. They are probably better sound being hardwired. I thought it was just because, A, I always lose my AirPods. Plus, the whole time I'm thinking that there's no way these Bluetooth waves going through my brain is good for me. They say

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All right, you're about to meet Nicole. She's got a very unfortunate situation that's going down. I don't know if this is an example of her husband falling out of love with her, but there's problems, and she needs our help, and it's next.

0: West Michigan's number one hit music station is 104.5 SNX. Okay, it's Ask Buster. Apparently we have Nicole on the phone. Nicole, are you there?
1: I'm here. Yeah.
0: Okay, it says you need help with your husband. What's going on?
1: Yeah, well, I kind of feel like I only have a husband on the weekends.
0: Does he travel or something? Or how's that? What do you mean?
1: No, but my husband, Eric, he doesn't want to sleep in the same bed as me during the week.
0: Whoa.
1: You know, yeah. Monday through Thursday, he sleeps in the guest room, and then Friday night comes, and suddenly he's back like nothing's wrong.
0: So is this like a set schedule?
1: Yeah, it's like a routine, because he says he needs better sleep for work, you know, and that I move too much, or the TV bothers him, or whatever excuse he's using that day.
0: Is this something that just started, or how long has this been going on?
1: It started a few months ago. You know, now it's just kind of, it's like normal to him. But for me, I feel like I'm just getting part-time affection.
0: Have you told him how this makes you feel at all?
1: I have. And he acts like I'm being dramatic. He's like, it's just sleep, Nicole. But you know what? It's not just sleep. Because that's when you connect and talk and unwind and, you know, be close.
0: So what's it like when you guys do sleep together on the weekends?
1: It's totally different. You know, he's affectionate. We hang out. We sleep in the same bed. Everything feels normal. But then Sunday night hits and it's like, okay, back to your room. You know?
0: Yeah, that's got to feel strange.
1: It does. You know, it feels like I'm just something on his schedule, you know, like I'm just convenient on weekends, but during the week, I'm just like some unwanted distraction.
0: Do you think that there's more, that there's something else going on here? Or do you believe the whole, like, it's just sleep thing?
1: Well, that's what I'm starting to wonder, because, you know, if it's really just sleep, then why does it feel like such a rejection?
0: Damn. Yeah. You know, my mom and her ex-husband had this happen when his mom died. Like, that's why I was asking you if something happened here, because like when my mom's ex-husband's mom died, he kind of like, he wanted to spend more time sleeping on the couch and was kind of doing his own thing. And it was kind of like you're saying, it was under the guise of like, I want to watch TV a little bit before bed. The only thing that was at play there, though, was that he was having an affair. So I don't know if I want to draw too much of a comparison here. And that's probably not very funny for you, so I apologize for that. Mm. But I guess if your husband just suddenly wants to sleep in the other room, there's got to be a disconnect coming in somewhere here. I can't believe that it's just all of a sudden like, because by the way, that does happen, though, I guess, right? Like, successful couples, I guess as you get older, you get sick of each other. So like sometimes that happens, right? Like people do sleep in separate beds, in separate rooms.
1: I don't know. I mean, the way it started, like he had a really important meeting the next day that he wanted to go over notes and like prepare for and stuff. So he was just going to, you know, take time in the other room and do that. But then it turned into, you know, like I told you, this whole routine now, and just has really upset me because, you know, I'm just wondering, you know, how much he still loves me or just what's going on. Or,
0: well, listen, I can hear it in your voice. I get what you're saying, that, you know, this is really hitting you hard. Let's do this. You can text in at 71021 or hit me in the DMs at FM Buster. Maybe somebody is listening, Nicole, who's sort of been through this, or maybe it's not so bad what you're going through, and maybe there, you know, it's just a conversation away from getting fixed. But we're going to see if we can get you some help on the air next, okay?
1: That would be great. Thank you so much.
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0: 104.5 SNX, and we just met Nicole on Ask Buster. Her husband started sleeping in the other room, and it's been making her upset. She thinks something's wrong with the relationship. We're getting some text messages in here at 71021. This one says, I spend a lot of time in other people's homes as a contractor doing estimates. I'm pretty surprised by the amount of couples, especially in their late 40s, that sleep in separate rooms. Whoa. And from what I've heard, everybody has a reason that they do it, and they get a better night's sleep. Okay, that's positive. Hello.
1: Hi, my name's Nicole, too. Hello.
0: Nicole, what's going on? What do you think of the other Nicole situation?
1: Well, it's actually pretty interesting because about 6 months ago, I was the one who chose to do exactly what she's worried about.
0: Oh.
1: Because my man has been snoring for years. So loudly, and like even with earplugs, it just like vibrates through my ears, and I can't sleep. And like people sometimes forget how important sleep is. So you're functioning. So
0: what you're saying is that maybe her husband hasn't fallen out of love with her or anything. Maybe she snores or like farts in her sleep or something, and he just doesn't have the heart to tell her.
1: I mean, who knows? But I mean, it could just be, he could have been like putting up with it for many years, and it's just like he realized how nice it was that one night, and he's like, this is so much better for me. Like, everybody gets scared and goes, oh no, it's infidelity. But like, people, this is a normal thing that people sometimes need. Yeah. I think he just needs to communicate like better, like, hey, I'm feeling a lack of love. Can we like find other ways to include more affection and more us time if this is that important to you? And try to come to a compromise.
0: Wow, I appreciate that. Thank you so much for your insight. I think Nicole's going to appreciate hearing that too.
1: All right, cool. Thank you so much.

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Well, actually, lots of mistakes. Guaranteed human.

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1: 104.5 SNX, West Michigan's number one hit music station. Okay, we met Nicole on Ask Buster earlier, who called in, who's upset that her husband decided to start sleeping in the other room. She thinks something's wrong. Maybe he's fallen out of love. We're getting some text messages in here at 71021. This one says, sleep divorces are totally normal. Sounds like they need to talk through things, but it often helps one or both parties due to snoring or whatever the issue is. My husband often sleeps on the couch, which is nice because he'll drink on the weekends, so he's snoring. My sound machine can only blur out so much. Hello.
2: So for me, I would say I wanted to offer more of encouragement for her, as my parents have been married for 37 years now, and they happily have their separate bedrooms. They have their alone time when they have their alone time, but they have had separate bedrooms for over 10 years, and it actually increased their happiness. So I wanted to give her more of that encouragement to maybe have another conversation on just making it more official. Like, hey, you have your room, I have my room. You know, let's not make it a scheduled thing. Let's just make it based on feelings, and maybe try that out instead of going straight to the allegations. Because it can get a little choppy when you do that.
1: Wow. Hey, thank you so much for the call. We appreciate you listening.
2: Yes, no problem. Thank you.
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0: West Michigan's number one hit music station, 104.5 SNX. You just met Nicole on Ask Buster. She's upset because her husband all of a sudden wants to sleep in the other room at night and not with her. She thinks something's wrong. We're getting some text messages in here at 71021. This one says, my husband and I have been sleeping in different rooms for years now. It started when I was sick and slept in the spare bedroom for a couple nights and realized that I sleep so much better alone. At least her husband comes back on the weekends. It also says, I never want to sleep in the same room with my husband again. Wow. All that moving around, snoring, going to the bathroom in the middle of the night constantly wakes me up. No, thank you. Damn. You're on. What do you think?
1: I think Nicole is reading too much into it. You know,

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2: Where did these famous actors work before they became famous? It's Brad Pitt. He was a giant chicken mascot for El Pollo Loco at one point in his life. That's kind of cool. I always wanted to be a mascot like Chuck E. Cheese. Also on this list, Johnny Depp was a telemarketer that sold pens for a living before acting. That was a job? Like, who buys pens over the phone? I guess maybe if you worked in an office or something before the internet. Chris Evans was a model for board games before acting. That's actually true. I think it was the it was like a dating game or like that mall game or something about like a boyfriend or something. Like, it was like a card game where you could play and he would be your boyfriend. I don't know, whatever. Clearly I don't know that much about it. Matthew McConaughey was an armadillo hunter at a golf course before he was an actor. That sounds so much like Matthew McConaughey. Margot Robbie was a sandwich artist at Subway before she got into acting. You think she was any good at it? If I interview her, that's the first question I'm going to ask, because I was once a Subway sandwich artist as well. I got fired, but, you know, whatever.
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Okay, these are the jobs that are most vulnerable and the jobs that are least vulnerable to being taken by AI. Let's talk about the jobs that are most vulnerable to being hijacked by a robot. And honestly, the whole list is all computers. I'm looking at 20 different occupations, and it's like web and digital designers, web developers, database architects, computer programmers, data scientists, financial risk specialists. Okay, that's not a computer thing. That actually, it's kind of crazy that one. Computer network architects, software engineers, software developers. So it's interesting because growing up, you would always hear like, oh man, if you get a job in computers, they'll need you forever. Well, not so much. Okay, let's talk about the jobs that are least vulnerable to being hijacked by some robot clunker. Okay, number one, I love this. Explosive workers, yeah. I don't know what that means, but it sounds a lot of fun. Tire repair, so like I guess mechanics, right? Stonemasons, nursing assistants, nurse aides I think make a lot of money, so that's cool. Crematory operators. Yikes. Robots don't want to burn dead bodies. Fast food workers, okay. I feel like that actually is already being replaced by robots with the little touchscreen joint. Slaughterhouse and meat packers, let's go. Massage therapists, fiberglass laminators, surgical assistants. You know, some of these, I don't know about you, but blowing stuff up sounds like kind of cool. Welders is on this list. Solderers. These are like tough guy jobs. Either way, some little punk ass robot ain't taking those.

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It's Buster, and nothing beats a nice sunny day at the ballpark. 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
1: Where did these famous actors work before they became famous? Brad Pitt, he was a giant chicken mascot for El Pollo Loco at one point in his life. That's kind of cool. I always wanted to be a mascot like Chuck E. Cheese. Also on this list, Johnny Depp was a telemarketer that sold pens for a living before acting. That was a job? Like, who buys pens over the phone? I guess maybe if you worked in an office or something before the internet. Chris Evans was a model for board games before acting. That's actually true. I think it was the it was like a dating game or like that mall game or something. Something about like a boyfriend or something. Like, it was like a card game where you could play and he would be your boyfriend. I don't know. Whatever. Clearly, I don't know that much about it. Matthew McConaughey was an armadillo hunter at a golf course before he was an actor. That sounds so much like Matthew McConaughey. Margot Robbie was a sandwich artist at Subway before she got into acting. You think she was any good at it? If I interview her, that's the first question I'm going to ask, because I was once a Subway sandwich artist as well. I got fired, but... You know, whatever.

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1: Hey, and it's Saturday, friends. What's going on? Gabby Diaz right here. 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Tell me. Or the talkback mic, too. It's in the right-hand corner.

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1: Well, Summerhouse, West Wilson, I guess his cousin, is arrested for the murder of somebody. This is nuts. Hold on.

West Michigan's number one hit music station, 104.5 SNX. Well, and it looks like we got an update on Britney Spears. Yeah, with the whole DUI situation. Hang on, we'll talk next.

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1: Okay, there's this like minimalist sandal that's going viral right now, and you gotta leave it to Chanel. 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
1: This is so crazy to me how the ketamine dealer from Matthew Perry's death is just begging the judge. 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
1: Hey, and don't forget the iHeartRadio app has a talkback feature. Yeah, you could drop me a talkback and I'll get it right here in the studio.

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104.5 SNX, it's Gabby Diaz. Thanks for having us on in Rockford today. It's West Michigan's number one hit music station. Just can't believe this, man. Metro Boomin.

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Good morning, good morning. How's Saturday going? Well, let's talk about it, because Chris Brown, you know, he's got a new album coming out. And people are kind of, I don't know, it's interesting. Hold on.

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1: Well, let's just say the Swifties were all up in arms this past week. Hold on, we'll talk next.

0: 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You know what? 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So go. Let's vent about your ex.
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0: 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My name is Alicia, and I have a perfect life.

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1: You know, is he a homewrecker? 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Probably. His dad works at a label. One thing Somber is not, though, a one-hit wonder. 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
1: And Posty was talking about how he's going to stop touring and be home a lot more when he has enough money for his kid. 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
0: Actually, let me, can I guess what you wanted to hear? I think I might know.
1: Yeah.
0: But if I get it right, if I guess correctly, you got to give me
1: $50. Oh, I'm kind of broke too.
0: Okay, well, yeah, me too. So we're in the same boat.
1: All right.
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1: You know, she was making this stuff between the ages of like 19 and 23. 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

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I'm Colts. 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
1: Now, I don't know where the hell your husband is, but I do know where your money is. Ooh, $1,000 almost every hour. We got you starting Monday. I'm going to need you to enjoy the weekend, but on Monday, get your money here.

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1: Oh, no. 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

0: 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So you want me to play this for you?
1: It's actually not me. It's my friend Drew. He broke up with his girlfriend. He's just been kind of in a funk all week.
0: Uh-oh, look at you moving in on your friend Drew.
1: No, Drew's one of my friends. I have a boyfriend.
0: Yeah, okay. Yeah, I get what you're saying. Okay.

0: 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Hey, you think I'm having a good show today or nah?
1: Oh, no. No, no, no.
0: Well, all right, Martha. Hold on one second. Cool. Just unfollowed you on Instagram.

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1: Well, Taylor Swift was talking about how good his writing is and like how the depth to his lyrics. And it's like, all right, well, he's got a stamp of approval now. Somber, I'm going to be around for a minute, baby.

0: 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All right, well, what is the most redneck thing you have?
1: A potato gun.
0: A potato? 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
1: Dude, it's got to be crazy to like do songs with your albums. First, it was Dolly Parton, and then now she's got a song with Madonna. It's like the level of incredible things that have happened to Sabrina the past few years, just untouchable.

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I'm going to be at the game on Wednesday for the Grand Rapids Griffins, and hopefully they won't even need the rest of the games. They just win out the entire series. But if you want to go to this game, you got to check out 104.5SNX.com. 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A ton of chances to go.

already mentioned the Grand Rapids Griffins, but if you need a place to go watch them, go to Pepino's. They have a viewing party. They got deals on beer and food. I'm going to be there tomorrow for the next game, so maybe you should come and hang out with me. 104.5.

song I've been seeing all over TikTok, especially with Jimmy Fallon for some reason. It's Dracula, Tame Impala, and Genie on What a Hope at 5 SNX.

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1: 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We, after these next two songs, need to talk about chonkers. I'm not going to explain anything else. I'm just going to say we need to talk about chonkers. Keep listening. I could be-

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104.5 SNX, it's your boy Mayo. I'm hoping it's not just me seeing this, but are you guys seeing the Scientology speedrunning videos? It's this trend of people. It's mostly in LA where the main Scientology building is. These kids are running in and filming themselves running around. They have like a complete map of the building so far. And I'm kind of surprised. This is the first time I've actually heard of Scientology kicking people out of the building.

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1: Yeah, I'm a mechanic, and that actually allows me to work on my own car, so I don't have to bring them in when something goes wrong. 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

She dropped 65 tour dates for her tour coming up, some of them in LA for back-to-back dates in the UK and Europe. Unfortunately, nothing in Michigan, but, you know, we're going to cry about that later. It's Olivia Rodrigo here on 104.5 SNX with her single, Drop Dead. I know.

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car engines, baby squirrels, and cell phones. It's 104.5 SNX. It's your boy Mayo, and I'll explain what all of those words have to do with each other after these next two songs. It's so-

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0: 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If I don't get the weather to hold today and some patio beers in my system, I might lose it. I might not be okay today. 104.5 SNX, Alex Warden, Ordinary.
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1: I'm a bartender, so I basically breed people for a living. And I was on this first date, and I could tell within 5 minutes that this man was lying about everything. His job, where he lived, just all of it. I let him keep talking. I finished my meal, and then I hit him with, "So what's your real name?" And he just froze. Bartender intuition never misses.
0: Honestly, smart play on your part. 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Now I want to know what his name was. I want to know if he was like an FBI operative and you just like got that out of him somehow just from being a bartender.
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That's all I have for today, but thank you so much for listening to 104.5 SNX. It's been your boy Mayo. If you like the vibe, you like what I'm doing, you like me as a person, give me a follow on Instagram and Facebook at YERBOIMAYO. 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